0: before you go, there's something I want you to have.
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1: You broke my heart. 'Cause I couldn't dance. You didn't even want me around. But now I'm back to let you know that I can really shake 'em down.